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Take off the Wi-Fi. 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Take off the flex and the white loss. Take off the weird ass jewelry. I'ma take 10 steps, then I'm taking off top off. Take off some fabricated streams and the microwave memes.

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0: 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Mapala, ada
1: Mas Di,
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0: Andri Lin.
1: Asik,
0: yeah. 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Tadi kita udah bahas tentang mixed feelings.
1: Yes.
0: Situationship.
1: 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Yeah.
0: Terus lama-lama cemburu tapi katanya cuma teman. 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
1: Yes.
0: Ada dari Nadine. Halo Mapala.
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0: Kita udah deket 5 bulan.
2: Ya. Yeah.
0: Chat almost every day. Weekend, okay. We hang out. Every weekend we hang out.
1: Yeah.
0: Sering dijemput. 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
1: Aduh.
0: Ya kan? 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

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Gue Mas Di masih nemenin lo di Z99.9 FM.

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0: 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I hope you're happy how you hurt your cause forever. I hope you think you're clever.
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0: Just come eat!
1: May not be in a minute, I promise. Stop.
0: Okay, wake up!
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This club up. This club up. This club up. This club up. This club up. This club up. This club up.

putting shit in a box, and now we don't talk. And it stings rolling up the welcome mat, knowing you got half.